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2: 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So Stevie Wonder had released the Songs in the Key of Life EP with four songs that he didn't release. That isn't my discovery. Actually, my discovery is DC's own Kevin Ross doing a Songs in the Key of Life tribute.
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0: 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Yeah, it was. 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
12: Now keep in mind that I'm an artist, and I'm sensitive about my shit. So y'all be nice about it. All right. Sisters, how y'all feel? Brothers, y'all all right? All right. See how y'all groove today.

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1: 6 things you should be saying in your relationship way more often.
2: How's your heart?
1: Mm-hmm. How have you been since our last conversation about that?
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1: Don't take that one for granted. Mm-hmm. I think sometimes in relationships we get so comfortable that politeness and courtesy just withers away. Keep saying thank you. How can I be helpful?
2: I love that one. He asks me that all the time. I heard you, and here's how I'm going to adjust.
1: I'm sorry. Here's what I'm going to do about it. I'm going to keep trying until I get it.
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0: 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That is the question of the night. Can too much independence ruin intimacy? Wine Time with KG coming up next hour on Love and R&B.
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0: 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It's wine time with KG at 844-258-8RNB. The question of the night is, too much independence ruining intimacy? 844-258-8RNB. 844-258-8762. That is the question of the night. Fellas wanted me to ask, is too much independence ruining intimacy? Some fellas believe that, you know, since women are way more independent, so independent to the point that they don't need a man no more. So is that killing intimacy? Let's talk about it. It's Wine Time with KG on Love and R&B.
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0: 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The question of the night is, too much independence ruining intimacy? Say, in Houston, can too much independence ruin intimacy?
1: No.
0: Why are you saying
1: that? I don't think so. No, I don't. No. Do you think so?
0: To a degree, I do.
1: Yeah, to a degree, I understand. I can understand it.
0: Yeah, yeah. Okay. Thank you so much.
1: You're welcome.
0: 844-258-8RNB. 844-258-8762. Hit me up on the love lines to answer the question of the night. It's Wine Time with KG on Love & R&B.
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0: 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It's Wine Time with KG at 844-258-8RNB. The question of the night, can too much independence ruin intimacy? 844-258-8RNB. Lawrence in Indy, can too much independence ruin intimacy?
1: I think definitely so.
0: Okay, somebody that agrees. What you think? Elaborate. Why you think so?
1: I really don't know how to say it, but I feel like women are progressing so much in their jobs till they're the boss at work and they think they're going to be the boss at home, and that's not going to work.
0: A real traditional man. Appreciate you. Thank you so much.
1: All right, man.
0: 844-258-8RNB, 844-258-8762. You can leave me a voicemail message on the Love Lines. I'll get your response back for Wine Time after the fact. But the conversation continues inside Love and R&B.
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0: This is Love and R&B with KG Smooth. Wine time at 844-258-8RNB. Question of the night: is too much independence ruining intimacy? Matt in Cincinnati, is too much independence ruining intimacy?
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0: Elaborate.
1: Okay, so you have the, well, I don't need a man, I don't need a woman crowd. That's fine, but you don't need, you were born by yourself. You don't need anybody. But it's natural to desire companionship. We're humans. We live communal all over the world. In the jungle, they're not hollering about independence. They're working harder than we are, but they desire community. We need companionship. For every dollar that I spend, you have to match my dollar, or we're not going to make this work. That's not proper thinking. They say if you want to go far, go by yourself, or if you want to go fast, go by yourself. If you want to go far, go together. Being independent is cool until you're at the end of the road and you find yourself alone, and now you have no resources, nothing to fall back on, nobody to lean on. You've damaged yourself, and you don't hit that wall until it's too late. At 20, it's fine. At 70, you're screwed.
0: Great perspective. 844-258-8762. You can leave me your thoughts by leaving a voicemail message on the Love Lines. Next hour, I'm going to be sharing your love story inside Love and R&B.
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Welcome inside Love and R&B with KG Smooth. 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

It's Love & R&B with KG Smooth. Let's dig into KG's crates on this day. September 30th in 2016, Solange released her third studio album, A Seat at the Table. So we're going to go through some of the tracks. Here is the first and only single released, Cranes in the Sky.

0: rapist Don't Touch My Hair from Solange's A Seat at the Table. Another great song on here was FUBU featuring The Dream and BJ the Chicago Kid.
1: This is some shish is unrest, some shish is
0: and the other one I wanted to highlight is Don't Wish Me Well.
1: Oh.

0: That's Don't Wish Me Well from Solange's A Seat at the Table, released on this day, September 30th, 2016, 10 years ago. What an impact this album had. Coming back, sharing your love story, this is Love & R&B.
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0: 5 months ago, white family went to Africa on safari and they got chewed up by a pack of lions. I was laughing my motherfuckers up. It's not that I'm not compassionate about you Caucasians. It's just that it's stupid to me. Have been in Africa since before it was called Africa. Not one chewed up by a pack of lions. Here come that crazy white man.
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1: Teddy Riley, T.I., Keith Sweat, Eric Benet, the Brat, King George, Dale Hughley, and more. 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

0: This is Love and R&B with KG Smooth. Hey, I'm on TikTok Live right now. We are streaming and listening to Love and R&B live on TikTok Live. So you can follow me, tap in, and vibe out with us. I am at KG Smooth. Let me shout out some folks in the chat that's been rocking out and vibing out with me tonight. Vals, Princess, my man Mellow Cam, also to Shay, and my man Dapper Don One. Man, I appreciate y'all vibing out with me. And you can get these same vibes. I just love on TikTok and follow me at KG Smooth. Next hour, we'll step inside the Zen Den for the Eye of the Storm Midnight Meditation. Inside, Love and R&B.
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1: It was just a beautiful day. 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

0: 4 or 5 months ago, white family went to Africa on safari and they got chewed up by a pack of lions. I was laughing my mother up. It's not that I'm not compassionate about you Caucasians. 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

From Mozart's Don Giovanni, a gripping opera of temptation, deception, and destiny. See it live October 9 and 11 at Stevens Hall in Towson. Get tickets at

So one of the things that they will be talking about tomorrow, Diddy is headed back to solitary confinement after COs allegedly find cell phones and see that he was getting VIP prison treatment, and it had sparked an investigation. They found him with contraband such as a cell phone, nude photos of an ex. They claim that he had inmates clean his toilet, make his bed, do his laundry, prepare his meals, and allegedly Diddy deposited thousands of dollars into other inmates' commissary accounts. And that's one of the things that they'll be talking about tomorrow. Welcome inside Love and R&B.

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0: It's Love and R&B with KG Smooth with tonight's advice, which is a passage from the book Retain and Rise. For a relationship to really work, you got to understand this. You and your partner are two different people with two different pasts trying to build one future. You didn't grow up the same. You won't always think the same, and that's okay. What matters is how you handle it. Communicate without turning everything into an argument. 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It should build understanding. And that's tonight's advice. Next, we'll step inside the Zen Den for the Eye of the Storm Midnight Meditation. 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

0: You're listening to Love and R&B with KG Smooth. Let's step inside the Zen Den for the Eye of the Storm Midnight Meditation. Well, tonight we're going to do some affirmations, uplifting affirmations for self-confidence. So repeat these affirmations. I believe in myself and my ability to succeed. I can achieve anything I put my mind to. There is no limit to what I can achieve. I have confidence in my abilities. I believe in me. I am radiant, beautiful, and thriving. I am pure positive energy. You stay with me. The vibes continue tonight inside Love and R&B.
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0: This is Lemon R&B with KG Smooth, wrapping up this Hump Day Wednesday. We made it over the hump, and it was a smooth ride. So thank you so much for being here. Thank you to everybody on TikTok Live who vibed out with me and enjoyed this great music that we play inside Love and R&B. So you enjoy the rest of your night. You know, we're going to do it again tomorrow night. Yeah, same time as we get ready. It's the prequel to the weekend, baby. And tomorrow's the first of the month. Yeah, so cash your checks and come on. And I'll see you back here tomorrow for all of the vibes, all of the fun, all of the love and R&B.
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0: 5 months ago, white family went to Africa on safari and they got chewed up by a pack of lions. I was laughing my motherfuckers up. It's not that I'm not compassionate about you Caucasians. It's just that it's stupid to me. 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Here come that crazy white man.
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0: miles ago, white family went to Africa on safari and they got chewed up by a pack of lions. I was laughing my motherfuckers up. It's not that I'm not compassionate about you Caucasians. It's just that it's stupid to me. Have been in Africa since before it was called Africa. Not one chewed up by a pack of lions.
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2: If you have a trade, I want you to bring it to us. 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I don't care if the car need an alternator. 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
1: 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We're giving you $6,000 for it. I don't care if the car need an alternator. 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
3: 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I was told the language was too graphic and that some people would be offended. So they changed the words. So here it is. Right now, right here, we are victims of attack by some we know, but many more nameless and faceless people living in the shadows. The first defense of both sides is usually to act as if it never happened. Then the perpetrators start disagreeing with each other about the particulars of the attack, sometimes calling it victimless. The time is now to bring the attack to a halt. We must stand up and use our vote this November to declare that we are no longer going to allow ourselves to be victims. We must be heard. You must vote this December in order to stop the assault on us, because the reality is we are the ones who are battered and bruised.
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4: What's your reality? What's your reality? What's your
5: reality? If you have a trade, I want you to bring it to us. I don't care if your trade work or don't work. I want you to bring it to us. If it has 200,000 miles on it, bring it to us. We're giving you $6,000 for it. I don't care if the car need an alternator. Bring it to us. I don't care if the headlights don't work. I want you to bring it to us. If it's been in an accident, it has a dent on it. Bring it to us.

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From Mozart's Don Giovanni, a gripping opera of temptation, deception, and destiny. 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

0: Did you know that September is Sickle Cell Awareness Month? It's a good reminder to learn more about sickle cell disease and what life can be like for those living with it. Pain can be severe, and complications can affect different parts of the body. If you have questions or concerns, talk with your healthcare provider. The more we understand, the better we can support ourselves and the people we love. This is a Black Health 365 moment. We're here for you whenever you need us.
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5: 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You know if you belong.
2: If you have a trade, I want you to bring it to us. 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I don't care if the car need an alternator. 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If it's been in an accident, it has a dent on it, bring it to us.

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0: 5 months ago, white family went to Africa on safari and they got chewed up by a pack of lions. I was laughing my motherfuckers up. It's not that I'm not compassionate about you Caucasians. It's just that it's stupid to me. Have been in Africa since before it was called Africa. Not one chewed up by a pack of lions.
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2: 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We're giving you $6,000 for it. I don't care if the car need an alternator. 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
2: I had wanted to open this reality radio with a comparison so shocking that you couldn't ignore what's really happening to us. I was told the language was too graphic and that some people would be offended. So they changed the words. So here it is. Right now, right here, we are victims of attack by some we know, but many more nameless and faceless people living in the shadows. The first defense of both sides is usually to act as if it never happened. Then the perpetrators start disagreeing with each other about the particulars of the attack, sometimes calling it victimless. The time is now to bring the attack to a halt. We must stand up and use our vote this November to declare that we are no longer going to allow ourselves to be victims. We must be heard. You must vote this December in order to stop the assault on us, because the reality is we are the ones who are battered and bruised.
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7: 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I don't care if your trade work or don't work. 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I don't care if the car need an alternator. 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

0: 4 or 5 months ago, white family went to Africa on safari and they got chewed up by a pack of lions. I was laughing my mother up. It's not that I'm not compassionate about you Caucasians. It's just that it's stupid to me. Have been in Africa since before it was called Africa. Not one chewed up by a pack of lions. Here come that crazy white man.
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4: 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I want you to bring it to us. 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We're giving you $6,000 for it. 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If it's been in an accident and has a dent on it, bring it to us.

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He's inviting you to join me in prayer. Oh, dear God of mercy, compassion, and love, we thank you and we praise your holy name. We sincerely apologize for our shortcomings and our unwillingness to consistently do thy will. As we acknowledge the blessing of being in business for 42 consecutive years, we pray that we may use the lessons of our experiences to uplift all who listen to our radio stations, all who watch our cable networks, and all who visit our digital platforms. Our instructions are clearly provided in Proverbs 31:8, which commands that we, quote, speak up for people who cannot speak for themselves. Protect the rights of those who are helpless. Speak for them and be a righteous judge. Protect the rights of the poor and the needy. So as we strive to be of assistance to those in need, whether in Florida or within our own families and communities, we ask God to direct our steps and we ask you to continue to join us in our efforts. Amen and hallelujah.

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From Mozart's Don Giovanni, a gripping opera of temptation, deception, and destiny. See it live October 9 and 11 at Stevens Hall in Towson. 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

0: 4 or 5 months ago, white family went to Africa on safari and they got chewed up by a pack of lions. I was laughing my motherfuckers up. 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It's just that it's stupid to me. 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Here come that crazy white man.
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2: If you have a trade, I want you to bring it to us. I don't care if your trade work or don't work. I want you to bring it to us. If it has 200,000 miles on it, bring it to us. We're giving you $6,000 for it. I don't care if the car need an alternator. Bring it to us. I don't care if the headlights don't work. I want you to bring it to us. If it's been in an accident, it has a dent on it, bring it to us.

0: 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You know if you belong.
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0: 5 months ago, white family went to Africa on safari and they got chewed up by a pack of lions. I was laughing my mother's up. It's not that I'm not compassionate about you Caucasians. It's just that it's stupid to me. Have been in Africa since before it was called Africa. Not one chewed up by a pack of lions. Here come that crazy white man.
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I'm Kathy Hughes inviting you to join me in prayer. Oh, dear God of mercy, compassion, and love, we thank you and we praise your holy name. We sincerely apologize for our shortcomings and our unwillingness to consistently do thy will. As we acknowledge the blessing of being in business for 42 consecutive years, we pray that we may use the lessons of our experiences to uplift all who listen to our radio stations, all who watch our cable networks, and all who visit our digital platforms. Our instructions are clearly provided in Proverbs 31:8, which commands that we, quote, speak up for people who cannot speak for themselves. Protect the rights of those who are helpless. Speak for them and be a righteous judge. Protect the rights of the poor and the needy. So as we strive to be of assistance to those in need, whether in Florida or within our own families and communities, we ask God to direct our steps and we ask you to continue to join us in our efforts. Amen and hallelujah.

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We're broadcasting live from Miles College. Y'all be giving God the praise this morning. We giving God praise.

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Who knows? 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Yeah.

tell it, y'all. We giving God the praise right here outside of Birmingham in Fairfield, Alabama, y'all. Here's total praise right here. Yes, sir, this morning.

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Thank God, and we give God praise every single morning right here. All right, y'all, 13 minutes after the hour, freaking Smiley Morning Show.

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4: It's the
5: BRA 18. All right, y'all, bring us by the morning show. What's up? 27 minutes before the top of the hour, y'all. It's time for the hot spot. Y'all give it up for the one and only, the Brad.
4: What up, what up, what up? Hey, we in this thing. So check this out, y'all. This is the hot spot where we bring you music, movies, and more. So let's get on off into it. Well, y'all, old Diddy is headed back to solitary confinement. Reports say that the FCI Fort Dix is sending Diddy back to special housing unit after reports of his alleged treatment behind bars. Remember we were talking about the massages and he was getting food and all kind of stuff that he really wasn't supposed to be getting? Well, you know, he had the...
5: They get massages in prison?
4: He had a cell phone. Special meals, other inmates doing his chores.
6: So they basically dry snitched on him, and now he busted.
4: And now he in trouble.
6: Now he got to go back to
4: solitary. And that's what they do.
7: That's some strong massages, though, boy.
4: So sources say the solitary confinement is a standard procedure while they investigate the allegations. So this ain't the first time Diddy had solitary confinement. He was sent to special housing unit back in July after a prison fight. So Diddy is currently scheduled to be released January 21st, 2028. Although his release date has been moved several times. Do y'all feel like Diddy did anything wrong?
5: Yeah, he did something wrong.
4: What? Got a massage?
5: He got massages from other men. Yes, he did that wrong.
4: But if
5: so, would you get a massage from another man?
8: Do what?
5: Would you get a massage from another man?
8: No.
7: Really?
4: Okay. Yes, you would.
5: Really?
4: Yes, you would. Would you let another man cook your food?
8: No.
4: Wash your clothes?
8: No. Yep.
4: We all know you lying. All right, y'all, here we go again, and another one. Bill Cosby is facing more legal trouble, and this time it's over a deposition that he did not show up for. So according to court documents, several women suing him were scheduled to sit down for a deposition on the 22nd through the 24th of September, but his team canceled the deposition one day before it was supposed to begin, and the plaintiffs are complaining and not happy about this situation. They're saying that this is the third time Cosby's team has canceled, and they canceled at the last minute. So they want the judge to potentially block Cosby from testifying in the case because they don't think that he should benefit from the delay tactics. So what y'all think? This is his third time. Do Bill Cosby deserve another
5: chance?
4: Yeah,
5: you got to do those depositions.
4: Yeah, you do.
5: Yeah, you can't show up because you'll get, I don't know, what's the term?
6: Contempt.
5: Yeah.
6: I thought that was done with Bill Cosby.
9: I did too. He's how old is Bill Cosby?
6: He's about 100 and something.
4: He got to be 80.
5: They're trying to get money. They're trying to get that money.
8: That's what they're trying to get. They say he hid the money, millions of dollars. So, but they need to leave Bill Cosby alone.
5: Why?
9: Oh.
8: Because the man is old.
6: And he's blind and on a walker and everything.
8: And he didn't pay millions of dollars to those doggone women that said that he allegedly raped them.
9: Obviously, he didn't pay all of them.
8: Yeah, but they took 50 years to say he raped them.
9: Gary, you can't decide when somebody's ready to tell their story.
4: All right, we're going to wrap up the hot spot on that note. But if you miss any part of the show, make sure you check it out on the Ricky Smiley Morning Show podcast, available wherever you get your podcasts. And you can catch me on my social media at SoSoPratt. Coming up next, we got Special K with the news you absolutely positively cannot use. 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
16: 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A lot is changing in Maryland today. More than 300 new laws take effect, including changes to juvenile charges, police face covering rules, and a ban on changing prices based on personal data. Also, Maryland is cracking down on out-of-state vehicle registrations. Owners get 60 days to comply or face fines up to $420 plus towing, booting, or impoundment. There's a new twist in Baltimore's fight over what the Inspector General can access. Mayor Brandon Scott's administration is asking the appellate court to limit access to some city records. The city also brought in Baltimore attorney Billy Murphy to handle the contempt case. At GDIT, they're powered by the engineers, analysts, and technologists behind the scenes that move the mission forward. Do work that matters. 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I'm Dre Johnson on Magic 95.9.
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0: 5 months ago, white family went to Africa on safari and got chewed up by a pack of lions. I was laughing my mother up. It's not that I'm not compassionate about you Caucasians. It's just that it's stupid to me. Have been in Africa since before it was called Africa. Not one chewed up by a pack of lions. Here come that crazy white man.
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4: What you got on traffic?
8: Hey, well, traffic, good morning, Baltimore. 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It's Thursday, almost Friday. Yeah, happy about that. 100 westbound is a little slow out there in Glen Burnie towards Ritchie Highway as we hop on to 95 southbound, and things are actually heavy between Key Highway moving towards 395 northbound. The outer loop of the Beltway moving from 795 towards Baltimore National Pike is actually slow as we watch at 795, and traffic is slow here as you move from Orange Mills Boulevard towards the Beltway. Success starts with your drive. 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Learn more at apu.apus.edu. As high as the day will actually go up around 83 degrees and sunny, 65 currently out, and every now and then you find a deal where you get more and pay less. 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
1: Hi, it's Governor Westmore. 5 years ago, one of the first places I visited before announcing my campaign was the local barbershop to talk to some guys about their priorities. And I heard a lot about crime.
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15: 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Wake up.
21: Good morning. Good morning. Good morning. I am Kendall Townsend, a senior communications major from Chattanooga, Tennessee, and I have the honor and pleasure of serving as the notorious 90th Miss Miles College.
15: Oh! Yay!
22: Good morning. Good morning.
16: Good morning, good morning. I'm Herman Carnes, mayor of the city of Fairfield.
17: Good morning, America. I am Trey Spann, and I humbly serve as your 7th Mr. Miles College. I am a junior majoring in computer science from Dallas, Texas.
18: Hey, what's up, Dallas? Good morning, good morning. My name is Kennedy. I am a sophomore. I'm an elementary education major from Birmingham, Alabama.
19: Good morning, beautiful people. I am Kamora Taylor, a senior elementary education major from Jonesboro, Georgia. Shout out to Clayton County. I just want to wish everyone a good morning and a great day.
18: Hey.
22: Good morning, good morning. My name is Chin Edwards. I am in the master's program. Wake up, PJ and Haley.
23: Hey. Good morning. I am Lauren Howard, an elementary education major from Birmingham, Alabama.
18: Hey.
24: Good morning. I'm Rhonda from Birmingham, Alabama. I want to shout out my ABXL chapter and my New Hope Church family. Good morning.
25: Good morning, guys. My name is Michaela McDonald from Detroit, Michigan, a graduating senior here from Criminal Justice with a concentration in Homeland Security. Shout out to PMM and to Everybody Sigma.
26: Good morning. My name is Anita Somerville. I am from Birmingham, Alabama, and I want to shout out the first cohort master's program at Miles College.
25: Let's go.
27: Good morning. My name is Jada Simone Simon, coming from Oakland, California. I want to give a shout out to my beautiful mother. Good morning.
28: Good morning. Good morning. My name is Kaden Keeble from Calera, Alabama. I'm a freshman at Miles College, majoring in business administration. Shout out to the Keeblers and the Gilberts.
29: Good morning, good morning. I'm Catherine Nelson from Big Bessemer, Alabama. Shout out to the accounting department at Miles College. Christian and Mariah, mommy, love you.
30: Good morning, good morning. I'm Ariana Davis. I'm from Birmingham, Alabama. I'm a freshman major in communication.
31: Good morning. I'm Faison Pruitt, coming from Birmingham, Alabama. I'm a music major. Shout out PMM. Shout out KK Psy.
32: Yeah, it is.
33: 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I'm Kayla Campbell, a junior major in early childhood education.
34: Good morning, everybody. My name is Alice Day. I'm a junior here at Miles College. Shout out to my mom. Shout out to PMM and the brothers of Kappa Kappa Psi.

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24: 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Chicken and Waffle Man is going down with Jai Lion on the 1-2. Jai Lion, let's go. Everybody turn up. Here we go.

0: The Greeks are going crazy. You got Delta Sigma Theta. You got the AKAs, Sigma Gamma Rho. You got them all up in here. Tau Beta Sigma, Kappa Kappa Psi, Omega Psi Phi Fraternity Incorporated. We got them all. Everybody is in here. The AKAs, Alpha Phi Alpha. Even though Pastor Fosh, Pastor Chuck Fosh is an alpha, he did not get up and represent. He's talking about some 06. We hear you. All right, y'all. Wait a minute. John Lyon, what's up, man?
1: Man, one more time. Your mind's counted. All of my sororities, all of my fraternities. You make some noise one more time.
0: Wait a minute. Hold on, everybody. Hold on. Wait, wait. Wait, something wrong. Everybody chill out. Wait, hey. Let's go to the phone. Hello? Where are the Black Tony fans at? Make some noise. Black Tony, where you at? Is he on the phone?
2: Yeah.
0: Is it?
2: He talking. Which mic was she
0: on? Black Tony, where you at? All right, we'll be back with Black Tony, the Rick and Smiley Morning Show.
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0: What you got on traffic?
7: So traffic, good morning. Sponsored by Heinz New Coffee and a stop-and-go situation moving around on the Baltimore Beltway. The outer loop from Bel Air Road towards Providence Road. And then as you move towards 795, more stop-and-go traffic. The inner loop of the Beltway also a little slow as you move towards Southwestern Boulevard. And then Wilkins Avenue. We got this accident. The left shoulder is blocked at 95 southbound between Keith Avenue. And then looks like the Fort McHenry Tunnel Toll Plaza. 895 southbound moving towards the Harbor Tunnel is a little slow from the split with 95. 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
1: Took them out of Georgia. Where did they go? To Fort Worth? Oh, I mean, Georgia just right up the street.
2: Okay, but how old is the daughter?
1: She old enough to be able to go out of the state and come back home. I mean, every week he crying about his daughter and wants his wife in jail.
2: If I got separated from my daughter, I would cry too. That's legit.
1: Well, if that's the case, then the daughter should say, Mama, no, I don't want to go. I want to stay with Daddy. Ever didn't she want to go?
3: You can't always do that.
2: It's more to that story. I'm sure it's more to that.
1: Well, he wants his wife back in jail again. Putting her in jail ain't going to make it right. I mean, the mama be in jail, then the mama can't see the daughter. So
2: if I'm not mistaken, she's a teenager, and I'm not sure. I know that he had regained access to his daughter because they were on a plane together. They took some pictures. They put it on social media. So I'm not sure. But I'm sure it'll work out.
1: Well, it should work out then, because he can cry again and say he want to go to jail. Then when she get out of jail, then they be home for another week or two. Then she go back to jail because he keep talking about he want in jail.
2: She got put in jail before?
1: Yes, he always having to put in jail. I mean, it's ridiculous. I mean, no sense a man keep having his ex-wife.
2: I think any parent that alienates a child from the other parent should go to jail. It should be a federal crime.
1: Oh, really?
2: There's a lot of parents out here that's hurting. That has been separated from their kids, haven't seen their kids. It's called parental alienation.
1: Oh, really?
2: And it should be a felony.
1: Well, they should wait till the child come back with the other parent. Yeah, but anyway, moving on. Another celebrity news, y'all. Rick Ross, y'all. They say he allegedly walked away, baby, from two North Carolina concerts, leaving a promoter with more than $250,000 in losses. Now, they're saying Omega 14 Incorporated is suing the rapper, y'all, for $261,000 after claiming he failed to perform the final two scheduled stops of his Miami concert. I mean, but if something happened, do you still have to pay? I mean, if he got sick and you already paid me, why should I have to give you back the money if I got sick? I can't help if I got sick.
2: You have to return the money because you got to do the performance.
4: It's a contract. You signed a contract.
1: Yeah. But isn't in the contract? But if I get sick, I don't have
4: if
1: to
4: you
1: pay
4: get money. Sick, you better go throw up and finish the show.
1: Oh, really?
4: Unless you want to get that money back.
2: Right.
1: Oh, that's why I don't like money ahead of time, honey. Because if you get money ahead of time and then something happens, you got to give it back. That's not right.
2: Are you crazy?
1: If I got sick, damn it, I can't help Mother Nature if it made me sick and I gotta pay you back $200.
2: When I just performed in Cleveland and Detroit, I was sick as a dog, and we medicate all day and get our body right. I said, Lord Jesus, let us get through these 50 minutes. We just got to be on stage for 50 minutes. If I get my nose to start running, drink me an energy drink, and get these jokes together and be quiet and be still, say your voice, and you got to perform.
1: Really?
2: Unless it's an emergency.
1: Have y'all had to ever get back money? Or did anybody want their money back?
2: Yeah, you got to send them their money back. And you got to send them money back that they spent on advertising.
4: Yeah, I ain't doing that.
1: Oh, you ain't Brad?
4: I'm going to finish the show.
1: Okay.
4: Hell of hot water, I'm performing.
2: Okay.
1: So it's a difference between comedians and rappers. Then,
2: and right? If you got a tore stomach, you put on a Depend. And you go on stage and do your show. It'd be uncomfortable, but them little jokes be working.
1: Then my quick for free story, y'all. We talked about earlier about Diddy is going back to solitaire. Is it solitaire or solitaire?
4: Solitaire.
3: Solitaire is a game.
1: Oh, it is.
4: Yeah, it's a card game. Is a game. It's called solitary confinement.
1: Oh, that's what he's going back to. But anyway, y'all, now I just got a report. They're saying, y'all, that now we say he was getting massage. They say he was getting Chinese massages. Now, what's a Chinese massage?
4: You tell me.
1: I don't know.
4: You talking about it. You must know what it is.
5: Must be strong.
2: Hey, Brett, what they say in the parlor when them Chinese lady be trying to get you to stay longer when they go to the parlor?
4: Oh, don't want to admit, look, oop, are you? Oh, you want nail down $29.99? Don't want to admit, look, oop, are you?
1: That's a Chinese massage, baby. That's cute, though. But how would they get? Why he get to get massages in jail and stuff like that? Everybody else got to walk around with a heavy bag.
5: He got money. He got that money, right?
4: Yeah, he putting food, you know, giving people commission, probably putting money on their books so they can eat and stuff like that. I mean, I guess it ain't really nothing wrong with getting a massage.
2: A big, grown, muscular man.
5: I didn't want to
2: get your massage while you're in jail.
1: I know.
2: And you land up on the slab, half naked. And Earl up there massaging it, man.

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2: 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Wake up! 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
13: 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This go around the inner loop of the Beltway. Actually slow with traffic between Camp Meade Road and 295. That's the BW Parkway out there on the southwest side of the Baltimore Beltway. Also moving up towards 95 and Wilkins Avenue. A little slow here with traffic. 83 as we hop on here in Cockeysville. The Harrisburg Expressway southbound towards 695 is actually a slow traffic situation. 97 southbound on and off slow ups that we are actually watching. Also, traffic is slow moving towards the Fort McHenry and Harbor Tunnel. 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Actually, will go up near 83 today and mostly sunny. It's like 65 out at GDIT. 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
15: 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Out of nowhere, you get into a car accident. Now you're

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10: 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And you know, we're about to show out, man. It is time for karaoke. Listen, man, I need some folks who can really sing to come up on stage. We about to make this thing happen. 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Coming up next.

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10: update?
9: Right now?
10: Good morning. 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A suspect is under arrest after shooting at a Woodlawn hotel this week. Baltimore County Police say 21-year-old Hayden Hill is charged with attempted murder after domestic dispute left a woman wounded. A Harford County Sheriff's deputy won't face charges after a deadly pursuit in June. Attorney General Anthony Brown says investigators found the deputy did not break state law. Lansdowne High School has officially opened its new $160 million building. It can hold nearly 1,800 students, 300 more than the old building. October is Breast Cancer Awareness Month. More than 2 million women worldwide were diagnosed last year, and more than 690,000 died from the disease. Success starts with your drive. You bring the fire. 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Temperatures will go up near 83 today and sunny. 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
5: What you got on traffic?
6: Traffic brought to you by Mothers Against Drunk Driving. 95 southbound, slow traffic between 395 northbound and Russell Street. An accident actually downtown on Pratt. This is eastbound at Howard Street. Also, looks like East Madison Street at St. Paul Street, actually, and reports of an accident out there. It looks like the outer loop of the Beltway, slow traffic on the top side between Delaney Valley Road and moving towards York Road. All right, looks like the JFX 83 southbound moving towards Northern Parkway. Also, a little slow out there for victims of drunk and drug driving. Your grief is unique, but you're not alone. 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Mostly sunny today, warmer, and temperatures near 83 degrees. It's like 65 and mostly cloudy. 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
10: Hi, it's Governor Westmore. 5 years ago, one of the first places I visited before announcing my campaign was the local barbershop to talk to some guys about their priorities. 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
11: Two of my students got shot. 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
10: 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We've got a lot more work to do, but we are making historic progress. 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
3: 2026 homecoming. The Miles College Golden Bears versus Lane College, y'all. So we are so excited to be here at Miles College, man. Thank y'all for getting up this early in the morning. We appreciate you. Dr. Bobby Knight, thank you for having us. Now it's time for News You Positively. Absolutely cannot use. Y'all make some noise for Special K.
5: It's the moment. It is the moment America waits for every Thursday. The news you absolutely positively cannot use. And this morning I have a brand new version of It's Kinda Hood, But It's Really Ghetto. Alright? It's Kinda Hood, But It's Really Ghetto.
3: Okay.
5: Let's start with this one. It's kinda hood if your mama was the candy lady in your neighborhood when you was growing up. But it's really ghetto if she had you selling the candy that you stole from the stores.
3: Oh, wow.
6: Yeah.
5: It's kind of hood when twin gang-banging brothers both get shot in a drive-by at the same time. But it's really ghetto when the family can't afford to bury them both, so they put them both in one casket. Y'all came in the world together, y'all leaving the world together.
3: Okay, one in there like this.
5: It'll work if they both thin.
3: Yeah.
5: It's kind of hood that you and your sister are both unmarried and pregnant at the same time.
3: Wait a minute.
5: But it's really ghetto if y'all both unmarried and pregnant at the same time by the same ninja.
3: Oh, wow. Oh, oh my God.
5: It's kind of hood to sell another woman your food stamps 50 cents on the dollar. But it's really ghetto when the woman you're selling them to is your caseworker from the food stamp office.
3: Gary, did you sign up, Gary?
7: What'd you say?
3: Did you sign up for food stamps?
7: Baby, I love my food stamps, my EBT and everything else.
5: Come on, you better tell him.
7: Nah, that's right.
5: Hey, Pastor, here's one for you. It's kind of hood to get baptized when you high on weed.
6: Oh.
5: But it's really ghetto to get baptized and you high on weed that you bought from the pastor that's baptizing you.
7: Oh.
5: You just bought it from him last night and you high this morning.
3: Right.
5: And finally, it's kind of hood to have a rest in heaven tattoo with your baby daddy all across your back. But it's really ghetto when you the reason he dead in the first place. You the one got him killed.
3: She got him shot. She said,
5: you the one got him killed. Got his tattoo on your back. You ought to be ashamed of yourself.
3: And
5: it's kind of hood, but it's really ghetto. Y'all follow me at Special K913 on Instagram.
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14: What you got on traffic?
15: Traffic brought to you by Mothers Against Drunk Driving. 95 southbound. Slow traffic between 395 northbound and Russell Street. An accident actually downtown on Pratt. This is eastbound at Howard Street. Also, looks like East Madison Street at St. Paul Street, actually, and reports of an accident out there. Looks like the outer loop of the Beltway, slow traffic on the top side between Delaney Valley Road and moving towards York Road. All right, looks like the JFX 83 southbound moving towards Northern Parkway. Also, a little slow out there for victims of drunk and drug driving. Your grief is unique, but you're not alone. 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Mostly sunny today, warmer, and temperatures near 83 degrees. 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

0: 4 or 5 months ago, white family went to Africa on safari and they got chewed up by a pack of lions. I was laughing my mother up. It's not that I'm not compassionate about you Caucasians. It's just that it's stupid to me. Have been in Africa since before it was called Africa. Not one chewed up by a pack of lions. Here come that crazy white man.
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0: I know I'm not the only one that did a little old school dance right there. Slick Rick, one of the greatest storytellers in hip-hop history right there, Children's Story, on Magic 95.9, Baltimore's best variety of R&B, home of the Ricky Smiley Morning Show. It's your man Ryan the Lion checking in. Welcome to the Lion's Den. Of course, hope you're having a blessed and amazing start to your day so far. We are inching a little bit closer to the weekend. Love that. Happy Thursday, family, as we give thanks for the day. Of course, another great show on the way. Got your midday party set with the Fix Mix. Some interesting headlines you don't want to miss inside the buzz. And, yep, I'm hooking you up today. A chance to win tickets to the Big Odell's reunion and tickets to the hip-hop history-making Cash Money No Limit Tour. I got you. All right, in the meantime, tune in, vibe out, and let's have ourselves a great Friday Eve. Good morning. Let's get it.
1: 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Jacarius Johnson presents Marvin, the Marvin Gaye Musical. 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
9: Let's pause for prayer. 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
17: Hi, it's Governor Westmore. 5 years ago, one of the first places I visited before announcing my campaign was the local barbershop to talk to some guys about their priorities. And I heard a lot about crime.
18: Two of my students got shot. It's dealing with that stuff every single day, and they demonize as if we have a choice to live the way that we live. In this moment, like you said, it's a systematic thing.
17: 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And that's exactly what we've done. We made record investments in local law enforcement. We worked with community leaders and provided those coming home a second chance at life. Now, violent crime is at a 40-year low in Maryland. We've got a lot more work to do, but we are making historic progress. 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

wasn't really made, you know, to be a song, you know, it's more of a vibe, it's the light slow, it's the sexual infrastructure of lovemaking.

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Of course, Baltimore's best variety of R&B, home of the Ricky Smiley Morning Show. 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

0: 4 or 5 months ago, white family went to Africa on safari and got chewed up by a pack of lions. I was laughing my mother up. It's not that I'm not compassionate about you Caucasians. It's just that it is stupid to me. Have been in Africa since before it was called Africa. Not one chewed up by a pack of lions. Here come that crazy white man.
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1: 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But the 5-0-3 teams are the Chargers, who we talked about in the full show yesterday, the Dolphins, the Titans under new head coach Robert Saleh, and the more surprising Bucks and Texans. Baker Mayfield is out for at least 3 weeks with an injury, so Tampa Bay might be cooked. The Bucks are currently looking to add more quarterback depth behind undrafted rookie Jalen Daniels, who is the starter for now, and that leaves the Texans and C.J. Stroud on a prove-it year off to a bad start. I will say they've played two good teams and had a tough divisional foe, but Stroud has to play better if this team is going to have a chance. 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
4: I had wanted to open this reality radio with a comparison so shocking that you couldn't ignore what's really happening to us. I was told the language was too graphic and that some people would be offended, so they changed the words. So here it is. Right now, right here, we are victims of attack by some we know, but many more nameless and faceless people living in the shadows. The first defense of both sides is usually to act as if it never happened. Then, the perpetrators start disagreeing with each other about the particulars of the attack, sometimes calling it victimless. The time is now to bring the attack to a halt. We must stand up and use our vote this November to declare that we are no longer going to allow ourselves to be victims. We must be heard. You must vote this December in order to stop the assault on us, because the reality is we are the ones who are battered and bruised.
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Who knows? 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

definitely made a name for herself. Back with another one. That's her latest, Tems, What You Need, on Magic 95.9. It's Man Ryan the Lion vibing with you Thursday morning inside the Lion's Den. And today, got a special guest, man, checking in. You probably see him on social media, cracking all kind of jokes, posting all kind of craziness. Well, he's checking into the Lion's Den to talk about something new he's got going on. We'll catch up with Lil Duval coming up in less than 15 minutes. Keep it locked. Here's a classic, Lisa Lisa, Cold Jam.

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1: Your man, Ryan the Lion, and today I am rocking, kicking it with my guy, man, the one and only Lil Duval. What's going on, bro?
2: What's up, man?
1: Man, all is well, man. Good to be chopping it up with you, and some great news to be announcing, man. Let's get right into it. A lot of stuff we could be talking about. We could be talking about sport.
2: We could be talking about our bluegrass battle.
1: We gonna get into that at another time, but right now, man, let's chop it up about this new film, man. Talk to me about Camp Duval, bruh.
2: Camp Duval, ain't nobody dying today. It's in AMC theaters right now, so make sure you go support and show love. You know what I'm saying? It's just a movie about my, pretty much based off a true story of my life, which is Camp Duval. I bought a big estate, and it's a place where I can let my friends and family come create and make content and do whatever they do. In the midst of that, things happen.
1: Well, anybody that follows you, man, know Camp Duval is a lifestyle. All right, all kind of things going on over there, man. So how did the movie actually come to be? What made you decide to say, all right, I'm gonna do it?
2: The movie came to be is just like, it's really based off my life for real. It was pretty much a really good, easy transition for me because it's really based off my life. But what made me want to make a whole movie is just it's bigger than me. It's really for our community as a whole. You know what I'm saying? I'm trying to do like the same mindset of like a Tyler Perry or Adam Sandler, where they can build a big ecosystem. And employ a lot of people. That's the mindset I'm on now. So it's just the first of many more.
1: Okay, so you spread the love, man. You're putting the connections out there for folks.
2: Putting people on, man, or trying to, or just build something so everybody else can build. It might inspire somebody else to do something even bigger than me.
1: That's what's up. That's dope. So who are some of the names in this, man?
2: We got Erica Dutchess in there. She right here, right now.
1: What up, Erica?
2: She in the movie Funny as Hell. I got Mafia in it. I got Brittany, she's in it. Shout out to Houston. I got Nav Green, he's in it. In it. And my man Jay Ski, he's in it. Everybody's in this.
1: What kind of film is this? Because it sounded funny already.
2: It's a funny horror. It's not like slapstick. It's more like in the mindset. You know how Friday was really a real show and they end up just the comedians and characters was funny?
1: Right.
2: That's the same mindset. It's not like it's reinforcing the funny. It's naturally who we are for real storyline.
1: So let me ask you, because you're no stranger to being on a set and shooting films and movies. Taking this direction now, being like creator, producer, director, any difficulties making that transition? And not challenges?
2: Not for me, because I got everybody else helping me that does all those main stuff. Mm-hmm. Like Russ Paul, shout out to Russ Paul. He wrote it. And I got Eric, they the producer. They already got a resume long as hell showing like they proven what they can do. So it's just the minds combined and we build it together. You know what I'm saying?
1: Man, that's what's up. So when can we expect this, man? What is it? It's out? What's going on? What's the rollout?
2: We in AMC theaters right now, and you go to campduval.com or go to amctheaters.com and find out where it's at, playing in your local listings. It's playing today, which is Wednesday, Thursday, and Friday, AMC theaters. And after that, we go on to all streaming platforms when that drop October 30th, right before Halloween.
1: I'm sure it's funny. I guarantee it's funny. Can you give us something to look out for in the movie that be like, when you see this, you're going to be like, ah, without giving everything away?
2: We got a sex scene and Erica get pregnant.
1: Erica, you ain't say nothing.
2: Make sure you can watch. And I smoke the afterbirth.
1: Okay. It's going to be one of those. It's going to be one of those. So look,
2: that's the horror part of the movie.
1: Oh, this is going to be a whole lot of fun. If this is super successful, man, are we going back to the drawing board in this like line? Or are we going to continue like comedy horror? Or you like, you know what? Let me get my Tyler Perry on and do something else.
2: I'm doing everything. If you want me to do another Camp Duval, I will. But even on top of that, we're going to be doing other type of movies. Like Okay. We already talking right now about shooting this Christmas movie in December. So, yeah, Christmas at Camp Fleeball. So, we got a lot of things we got working on, man. So, hopefully it's a success. If it ain't, either way it goes.
1: It's going to be good, man. Guaranteed. Everybody knows you. Knows you are serious about your work, man. So, we look forward to this, man. Let everybody know, again, when it's hitting theaters and when they can watch it.
2: It's in theaters right now in the AMC theaters. 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
1: All right. Well, I'm trying out for the next movie, man. Keep me posted. I got you.
2: Set that up.
1: Appreciate you, Lil Duval. Already go check out the new film, man. Camp Duval out now. Appreciate you, brother.
2: Appreciate you, man.
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J-O-B. Make sure you check in with us, all right? 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Show some love to your work crew. Send some birthday love. You know we got you. All you got to do is hit us up at DJ Kenny K, at It's Ryan the Lion, or at Magic Baltimore. And, of course, make sure you hit that follow button. 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Today, a chance to get those tickets to the Big Odell's reunion coming up at 12:15. 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

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DJ Candy K, Ryan the Lion, rocking with you and taking you down memory lane today. But we are also hooking you up. Tickets to the Big Odell's reunion, 20th anniversary,

0: Yes, indeed. Imagine 95.9, Baltimore's best variety of R&B, home of the Ricky Smiley Morning Show, Throwback Thursday edition of the Fix Mix. DJ Kenny K, Ryan the Lion, rocking with you, and it is here this weekend. It's getting closer, and that means we are getting a lot closer to the Big Odell's reunion 20th anniversary. And I just had to go down memory lane about Odell's, man. And did you know that before it was a club, way before it was a club, it was actually a car dealership. It's crazy, right? Crazy. Stuff you learn, man, when you research and do a little bit of digging. Well, you know what? We definitely know about Odell's, and if you belong, well, you definitely belong at the anniversary. Get these tickets right now. Magic, hello, who's this?
1: Hello, I'm trying to be a winner.
0: Well, you ain't trying. You are a winner. You call it number 9. Congratulations, okay?
1: All right, girl.
0: All right, all right. We are winning on this Thursday afternoon, and you got yourself tickets to the Big Odell's reunion. We're talking
1: Odell's.
0: Okay. You sound like you belong.
1: Yes, I do belong.
0: I know, that's right. And you definitely belong in the 20th anniversary going down October 3rd, Patapsco Arena. And if you've ever been to Odell's, get ready to relive all those classic fun moments. We got some of the DJs that started it all. Frank Ski, Shawn Marshall, Kenny K. Okay, Mike Crosby, Booty. You sound like you already know what's going to happen. We're going to have a good time.
1: Hey, hey, I'm old now, but I remember.
0: You ain't that old. Definitely not that old to have a good time, and that's exactly what we're going to do. Two rooms of fun, and we're going to get it in. So enjoy it. We can't wait to see you this weekend.
1: Thank you so much. What do I do?
0: Oh, just hold on one sec. I got you. All right, and of course, I got to give a big shout to Tommy Davis, DJ Scoob, Cell Biscuit. They'll be in the building as well, and we want you there. So make sure you get your tickets. Eventbrite, M&K Music Warehouse. 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And speaking of On the Move, 6 minutes, we're right back at it, man. 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

0: Yes, good vibes for you on this Thursday afternoon. What you mean? It's Imagine 95.9, Baltimore's best variety of R&B, home of the Ricky Smiley Morning Show. Throwback Thursday edition of the Fix Mix. And of course, if you are trying to get a copy of a mix like today, make sure you head over to DJKennyKMixtapes.com. Okay? Big shout out to the Lion Squad, all my midday hustlers. Happy Friday Eve. And of course, you know what I like to say. If you woke up today, give thanks. That's reason enough to celebrate all day long. And today we done welcomed in a brand new month. October 1st is here. And today, it's National Homemade Cookies Day, buddy. Yeah, man, get some homemade cookies on that lunch menu today. You can tell fall is here. Today is National Pumpkin Spice Day. Today, World Vegetarian Day, man. So try something vegetarian today. And this is every day for a lot of folks. National Hair Day. And big shout out to all my dog lovers. Today is National Black Dog Day. All right. Now, love to all dogs, Kenny, but especially the black ones today, okay? The black dogs today. Give your black dog some love today. Of course, we know it is still Libra season, so happy birthday to you. And a big happy birthday to my brother, man, Deacon Fry, a.k.a. Deke, my Uptown Sounds brother, Derek. Happy birthday, man. X is celebrating. What's good? Sheikah, one time for Janelle, Miss Scott, happy birthday. Trey is celebrating. Mara and Alice, all of you, have an awesome, awesome birthday. And as we wrap up the Fix Mix, man, big thank you and shout out to my brother, Kenny K. Appreciate you, man.
1: And hey, you're welcome, Ron DeLion.
0: And you know, I don't want you to go anywhere because we are not done. 6 minutes coming right back in with more of that R&B that you love. And coming up next hour, Inside the Buzz, an execution was set to take place in Tennessee, but the execution itself became the problem. I got more details coming up, what went down, coming up at 112 right here. It's Magic.
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4: 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I was told the language was too graphic and that some people would be offended. So they changed the words. So here it is. Right now, right here, we are victims of attack by some we know, but many more nameless and faceless people living in the shadows. The first defense of both sides is usually to act as if it never happened. Then, the perpetrators start disagreeing with each other about the particulars of the attack, sometimes calling it victimless. The time is now to bring the attack to a halt. We must stand up and use our vote this November to declare that we are no longer going to allow ourselves to be victims. We must be heard. You must vote this December in order to stop the assault on us, because the reality is we are the ones who are battered and bruised.
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0: 5 months ago, white family went to Africa on safari and they got chewed up by a pack of lions. I was laughing my motherfuckers up. It's not that I'm not compassionate about you Caucasians. It's just that it's stupid to me. Have been in Africa since before it was called Africa. Not one chewed up by a pack of lions. Here come that crazy white man.
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0: New music from my guy Raheem Devon, and don't forget he is in town tonight performing live. So on the Water Concert Series, Pier 6 Pavilion. 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Make sure you get out there, get your tickets, have a good time. 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On with the Ricky Smiley Morning Show, your man Ryan the Lion vibing with you. Are you ready for some interesting headlines and stories? All right, let's see what's going down today inside the buzz. First up, today is October 1st, and more than 300 new Maryland laws take effect today, and some could affect your home, your car, and your wallet. Now, one of the ones getting a lot of attention is Maryland cracking down on residents using out-of-state tags. Now, drivers with out-of-state license plates will have 60 days to make sure their vehicles are properly registered. If not, you will be paying some fines and possibly more. Now, some other changes involve apartment air conditioning, speed cameras, certain pricing practices, and how hip-hop lyrics can be used in criminal cases. Yeah, a lot changing. And you got to always remember, keep this in mind, ignorance of the law does not mean absence of the law. So get familiar with these new changes. All right, keeping things moving. Speaking of changes, California is changing its stance on marriages. Well, more specifically, child marriages. They have now officially banned them from happening. Believe it or not, before now, the state did not have a firm minimum marriage age. So if a parent and a judge approved it, it was legal. Well, now the new law makes 18 the minimum age with no exceptions. And still surprising to know that there are quite a few states that are out there that this is still legal. Crazy. All right, keeping things moving. You want to talk crazy? Well, Tennessee tried to execute inmate Krista Pike, the only woman on his death row. And try is the key word here, because this woman is still alive even after receiving not one, but two doses of the lethal injection. Now, reports say she did not lose consciousness. She still had a heartbeat. And after all of that, they stopped the execution and actually took her to the hospital. Now, because of all this, the governor has now stopped the state's remaining execution this year and ordered an independent review of what went wrong. Crazy. And I tell you what, after two times trying to kill me, I'd be like, look, you ain't got to try no more, okay? Look, let's figure something else out, okay? But definitely some serious questions when it comes to these death row executions and the process. We'll find out what happens with that. But that's what's going down today inside the buzz. For full details on these stories and more, hit the buzz tab at magicbaltimore.com.
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6: Hi, it's Governor Westmore. 5 years ago, one of the first places I visited before announcing my campaign was the local barbershop to talk to some guys about their priorities. And I heard a lot about crime.
7: Two of my students got shot. 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
6: 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We've got a lot more work to do, but we are making historic progress. 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

0: Candy Rain on Magic 95.9. Ryan the Lion hanging out with you. And coming up in just two songs, a chance to play the easiest game on radio, Am I Lying? And a shot at tickets to the Cash Money No Limit Tour. But first, let's vibe out with the man who's performing live tonight, Pier 6 Pavilion Soul on the Water Concert Series. Here's Raheem Devon.
1: This is a love that withstands time, space, and matter forever. Forever's a mighty long time. Here we are decades later. The sentiment is still the same. 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

Classic Prince on Magic 95.9. Ryan the Lion hanging out with you. And right now, time to play the easiest game on radio. Am I Lying? And a shot at these tickets to go see the Cash Money No Limit Tour. Hit me up. 410-481-9590. Caller number 9. Good luck. Here's some home team for you. Rough Ends.

0: He's going to be on that One Voyage cruise, man. My guy, Jay Brown. Some new music right there for you on Magic 95.9, Baltimore's best variety of R&B. Home with the Ricky Smiley Morning Show. And, of course, you know it is time for the easiest game on radio. And I need somebody to play along. Magic, good afternoon. Who's this?
1: Ah, hey, Wyatt. It's Lavetta.
0: Hey, what's going on with you?
1: How you doing?
0: I'm doing great, but you're doing absolutely wonderful. So some good news. First off, you are caller number 9. That's what's up.
1: Yes, that's what's up.
0: Okay, that's what's up. And that, believe it or not, is the hard part. Are you ready for the easy part?
1: Yeah, I'm ready.
0: All right, so it's time to play the easiest game on radio. It's called Am I Lying? All you got to do is figure out if I'm lying or not when I make this statement. And it's that simple, okay?
1: Okay.
0: All right, so again, I got a statement. I'm going to make a statement. You got 3 seconds. Your response is, Ryan, you lying, or Ryan, you are not lying.
1: All right.
0: All right, you ready for your statement?
1: I'm ready.
0: All right, now this is about cash money, no limit. And we're going to talk about the cash money side of things today. Okay, so as a label, before they signed the Hot Boys, before they had the Hot Boys, two of those members, Lil Wayne and BG, were actually called the Baby Gangsters. They were called the BGs before they were the Hot Boys. Am I lying or not?
1: Oh, my goodness. You're not lying?
0: Well, I'm glad you said that because you're right. I am absolutely not lying, okay?
1: Okay. All right. Oh, my goodness.
0: Before the Hot Boys, yes, Lil Wayne was a part of the Baby Gangsters. So is that, and his name back then was actually Baby D. How about that?
1: Oh, wow.
0: Okay, so you learned something new. But guess what?
1: Yeah.
0: We got a little bit of hip-hop history, but you're going to see hip-hop history. You got yourself a ticket to the Cash Money No Limit Tour. Yes.
1: Yeah.
0: All right. So put on your camouflage. Let's go. And get ready.
1: All right.
0: October 8th, Capital One Arena. You're in the building. Congratulations.
1: Yes. Thank you, Ryan.
0: You are welcome.
1: You made my day today.
0: That's what's up. Let's go.
1: Yes, let's go.
0: Make sure you get your tickets as well. I don't want you to miss out on hip-hop history either. All right, tickets are available and on sale right now.
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1: You always wearing them glasses. 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

0: 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Baltimore's best variety of R&B. On with the Ricky Smiley Morning Show. Hey man, Ride the Lion vibing with you, of course, inside the Lion's Den. And speaking of sliding, make sure you are sliding out tonight to Pier 6 Pavilion, Soul on the Water Concert Series finale, and they are doing it with a whole lot of love. Love is the theme tonight. They got the Love King, Raheem Devon, performing, special guest Daily, and he is another smooth R&B dude, man. He's actually from Great Britain, and he does his thing, man. He's worked with Stevie Wonder, Jill Scott, I mean, Marsha Ambrosius. So get ready to be serenaded tonight. Raheem Devon, Daily, Soul on the Water Concert Series finale. Big shout to the Finn Group. Big shout out to D Chase, the whole team. That's definitely going to be a nice vibe. And the weather, it's not bad at all. So everything is coming together. So make sure you go out there tonight and have a great time, okay? With that, time for me to close the doors on the Lion's Den. Keep it where you got it. Dale Hughley is coming up next. And you know I'm not leaving without showing you the proper love that you deserve. So big shout out to the Lion Squad. Remember, you are stronger than you think. We're always stronger together. So be strong, be safe, give thanks for everything. And you know we need more love. So please love more. All right, have a great rest of the day. See you back here tomorrow morning, 10 a.m. Until then, God bless. Hey, Zay, time to go. Take us out.
1: 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Thank you.
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1: Probably, but no, there's no O in there. There's okay. Pinto Barbataro.
2: Well, let me give a Pinto B.
1: You can read it right there. PNT. Let's sound it out. PNTO BARBITAL.
3: I know what it sounds like.
1: So it's not Pino Barbataro. It might be Pinto Barbataro, but it's not. What? I'm sorry.
3: Okay, let's see what it is.
2: Let's agree to disagree.
4: Whatever it is, it didn't work. So
1: yeah, don't matter what you call it. I call it ineffective.
3: I think it's Barbasol. I don't know. That's
2: you get a clean shave and you die.
1: And I know we're making light of it, but it is.
3: No, she murdered somebody.
1: She did.
3: She murdered somebody.
1: She did. You're right.
3: So I tell you what, she should be able to get off when those people wake up.
1: Yeah. Well, they won't.
3: So, no.
1: But she would have been the first woman executed in Tennessee in more than 200 years.
3: Yeah.
2: Wow.
1: But all I know
3: is... A woman, too.
1: It didn't work.
3: No.
1: I do know that. So, I don't know.
2: She's in the books either way.
1: Just want to make sure. Did you find it?
3: Well, yeah. You know, it's... I think they give you a couple of agents, right? It's not just one.
1: Well, no, this is, they just said they gave her two doses of this particular drug.
3: Yeah, because one
1: it didn't
3: is
1: work. Which, by the way, this is why they came up with the idea of you get a choice. You can go this way or you can go by firing squad.
3: Yeah.
1: That probably would
4: have worked. Fentanyl. You know, that works.
1: There you go. I don't know why they don't do that.
3: Well, just send it to Kaiser. That'll kill him.
1: Oh, my God. We spent enough time on that. Anyway, that's what's trending.
3: All right. A little note from the GED section is coming up in a bit. It's the D.L. Hughley Show.
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1: 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Hughley is your Thursday plug for energy and laughs. 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
0: It's the D.L. 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And

That was a case, Happily Ever After. We often talk about the problem in crime in America and how it is ravaging our streets. But it seems to be from one particular prism. There are a number of experts that constantly barrage us with what's going on with the communities, the inner city communities, the urban communities, black on black crime, and what effect rap music has on crime. We never have conversations about crime's other implications. I don't know what happened at Cornell, but I do know this, that one of the most dangerous places for women to be, young women in particular to be, is on in the presence of young men on college campuses. They say as many as 30-some% of women on college campuses have reported either an attempted sexual assault or an actual one. Why is it that we will hear ad nauseum when people talk about the rap culture, they never talk about the rape culture? And it's really pervasive in these Ivy League schools. There are people who we've talked about who play football who are now being accused of sexual assault. We have a Supreme Court justice who's been accused of sexual assault. We have a president that is an adjudicated rapist. We have an attorney general right now, senator, who was light on a pedophile. Now it's coming to light that he gave deferential treatment to 10 young students accused of rape. It used to be a time when rape and pedophilia were disqualifiers for higher offices. We have a young man in Stanford that raped someone in front of someone, and the judge did not want to ruin his future. It happened in Chicago. It happens all over the country. Now, we are quick to protect our girls from being in the bathroom with a transgender, but you know what's more dangerous than being in a bathroom with a transgender? Being in the dorm room with a young frat boy. A person in a dress ain't got a damn thing with somebody with a toga on. And it can only happen if people look the other way. It can only happen if people decided it should. We have no problem talking about the problems and the ills of society when it's from a different perspective. You tell us about how you want your women safe from illegal immigrants or how you want them safe in the inner city. We'll have any number of right-wing nut jobs tell us how bad crime is and how it's endemic and specific to us. But silence now. Somebody told me that there was a study where women talked about if they were alone in the woods, would they rather be run across a bear or a man? And 80% of women chose a bear. That's across all kinds of spectrums, race, color, religion, all of that. They chose the bear because the bear might maul you to death, but he ain't going to ruin your credit and sexually assault you. If we're going to have a conversation about what is plaguing our young people, what is plaguing our children, we need a more well-rounded one, because one is accepted and one is, as a matter of fact, if Michael Jackson were a priest instead of a singer with the previous construction of the Catholic church, he would have got assigned to a new record label. You can go anywhere but Tommy Boy. There is a way that we look at things. They have no problem talking about the ills of our communities, which should be addressed. I am not saying they shouldn't. But when it comes to their own, when it comes to the things they do, I think like Kavanaugh should have never been able to be. Just the allegations should have prevented him. I think if you've ever been accused of rape, you damn sure shouldn't have a job where you get to wear a robe. He should have to wear pants at least. They will tell us ad nauseum the problem with immigrants, the problem with black community, the problem with rap music. But we know pervasive is pervasive everywhere, but you do not want to have those conversations. That's why it keeps happening. You voted, and a lot of people, the majority of white people in this country, voted for a man who's an adjudicated rapist. You voted for a man that said he will grab women by the... So if you vote for a dude who'll do that, you can't be shocked when your sons take it later on. And how little attention it gets. We have what they're raping people at Cornell, and they're selling drug at Penn State. Don't say a damn thing to me about an HBCU. That's a little note from the GED section. Got Jazz Work coming up in 15 minutes.

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2: All right, so this traffic update sponsored by High's New Coffee. Looks like the outer loop of the Beltway at Bel Air Road, we got reports of an accident in which fire and EMS are actually on the scene. 70 eastbound as you move over towards 695 is actually a slow traffic situation. Let's look at 95. Actually, 95 northbound moving towards the Fort McHenry Tunnel from the Beltway on the southwest side. 16-minute delays. Also moving towards the Harbor Tunnel on 895 northbound. Watch out for slow-ups, especially from Poteet Street. And which traffic here on 29 northbound is actually slow, especially from Broken Land Parkway towards 175. And which we got an accident on Calvert Street. This is right at Saratoga. Also, Asquith at East Chase Street, we got reports of an accident. 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
4: It is the DL Hughley Show, your 2026 edition. They seem to have no problem killing people by cutting off their medicine.
5: Yeah.
4: No, they don't have no problem food. They don't have no problem kids getting killed at school. It seems to be that they don't have a problem killing citizens. No problem at all. They don't have a problem killing people around the world when they cut off food aid. So, I mean, you know, the one thing we can do in this country is kill people.
6: And we do it well.
4: So more Americans got killed by Americans than died in every single war we've ever fought. Yeah. You trying to tell me we can't kill people, right?
6: Yeah.
4: In Tennessee? Send her down to Memphis for a little while. Let me tell you something.
6: Send her down to Memphis.
4: I'm just kidding. Drop the scenario. What happened?
6: So, of course, this woman, Krista Pike, committed murder back in, she was 18 years old.
4: Yes.
6: And so she has been in prison all this time. She was the first woman to be sentenced to die in 200 years. However, they gave her a lethal injection twice. And she survived. So they rushed her to the hospital in order to try to save her life. And just so you know, they say that she will go back to prison after her medical treatment. She will not go free because they say a botched execution does not erase a criminal conviction.
4: I think, let me tell you something. So you tried to kill a killer, but you were unsuccessful.
6: You were unsuccessful.
4: Why don't you ask her how she did it?
6: Yeah.
4: Oh. Watch that girl. Wow. How did you do it?
6: Oh, no. It is interesting, though, because she has been in prison for a number of years, right? So you would think, I guess, depending on what her actual sentence was, how long it would seem as though, didn't she live it out? And she survived. They tried to kill her. She didn't die.
4: Let me tell you something. It's just cruel to send her to the hospital.
6: It is.
4: We're just going to get you well enough to die again? That's crazy.
5: Yeah, for sure.
4: Or when they use the alcohol swab, when they get ready to do the lethal injection, by the time the infection takes, she'll be gone. What are you talking about?
6: Yeah, that's true.
7: Before you go again, I'm going to need that copay, though.
4: Yeah, right.
6: You're going to get me better to make me unwell again.
4: All you got to do is send her down to Kaiser. I'm telling you.
6: Yeah.
8: If at first you don't succeed, try
6: initial sentence. She was initially sentenced to death by lethal injection.
4: Yeah.
6: And to a concurrent 25-year sentence. So, if she was sentenced to death by lethal injection, she did that. She survived. Yeah. So, I guess she has to go back and serve that concurrent 25 years.
4: Yeah, we done killed you. Now you...
6: Welcome back.
4: Yeah, now you... All right.
6: Walking
4: so,
6: dead.
4: You think that the states unsuccessfully tried to kill her two times. Did she go free? Yeah. 877-242-2426. Got Montel Jordan, Kalani Moore, your calls. Coming up directly, it's the D.L. Hughley Show.
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That was Montel Jordan, Get It On Tonight. So a young woman, Crystal Pike, was given the death penalty, and they tried to unsuccessfully dispatch with her two times, and she is alive, and they sent her to the hospital, which is just teasing somebody. And so we're going to get you well enough to try this again, baby girl. Do you think that since she survived and they tried to kill her twice, she should get to go free? 877-242-2426. We get to your calls directly right now. Here's Kehlani. It's the D.L. Hughley Show.

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8: Hi, it's Governor Westmore. 5 years ago, one of the first places I visited before announcing my campaign was the local barbershop to talk to some guys about their priorities. And I heard a lot about crime.
9: Two of my students got shot. It's dealing with that stuff every single day, and they demonize as if we have a choice to live the way that we live. In this moment, like you said, it's a systematic thing.
8: I made a commitment that if I became governor, public safety would be my top priority. And that's exactly what we've done. We made record investments in local law enforcement. We worked with community leaders and provided those coming home a second chance at life. Now, violent crime is at a 40-year low in Maryland. We've got a lot more work to do.

0: but we are making historic progress. Let's keep going.
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0: What do you think?
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0: Rock with you. So a young woman, the state of Tennessee tries to unsuccessfully give a lethal injection to a death row inmate and was unsuccessful two times. Should she go free? We're going right to the phones.
1: Look, I've been a corrections 37 years, been a deputy, sergeant, and a lieutenant. Let that girl go. She working with something different. Let her go. Give her a second chance. Let her live. Let her live, bro. I think she deserves it. God got something for her to do. And I never called into these shows, but I'm telling you, let the girl go. I think she's going to do right this time. She ain't going to bother nobody else.
2: Yes, I know this might sound harsh, but I feel like that Crystal Pike should have went ahead and they should have let her die last night because, frankly, her victim has went through so much suffering. This girl was 17 years old, and none of this would have happened not for Krista Pike. That girl was sliced, beaten, had a pentagram carved into her chest. Her head was smashed in with asphalt. And then Krista Pike walked around for 2 days with this part of this girl's skull in her pocket. She had it in her pocket when she was arrested. Now, that's suffering. And I feel like the person that suffered most was this girl's mother. She's waited for 30 years for justice to go all the way from Florida to Tennessee to see this woman executed, only to be for her to go ahead and survive. She still doesn't have her daughter. And the people that support Krista Pike, I guarantee you, if that had been their daughter that went through that suffering, they would not want to see this woman alive.
3: You know, that is interesting that they tried it twice and it didn't work. But I say they should not let her go, let her finish out her sentence, natural life in prison. Or they can kill her the same way she killed her victim. Hey, listen, I love y'all. I listen every single day. Please keep doing what y'all doing.
4: You know, living in the state of Tennessee, I feel like, you know, this situation with Krista Pike, the way she murdered her victim and the girl she murdered pled for her life, they need to try it again. They need to re-establish the execution situation and try it again.
5: I don't know if they really looked at what she did, but she killed somebody, but she kept a piece of their skull. Now, I don't know. That sounds crazy to let her out. But she have been in there for a minute. I don't think they should keep her in there another 25 years. She kept a piece of the skull and everything, and it was more than her that was charged. So I don't understand why she was the only one that got the death penalty.
0: We got more of your calls coming up in just a few minutes right now. Here is

0: That was Tank, yes. I can't wait for the new remix, Hell Yeah. That's the name of that new song.
1: It'll probably be Hell Yes, not Yeah.
0: So a young woman was given the death penalty in Tennessee, which hadn't happened in 230 years. And let me tell you something. If anybody's going to get the death penalty, then if you watch her history, I don't know how anybody sat on that jury and gave a shot.
1: I don't either.
0: A kid the death penalty.
1: But I really don't.
0: But they tried to unsuccessfully end her life, terminate her life, but were unable to. Twice, you think she'd go free? We're going right to the phone.
2: It used to be when you were sentenced the death penalty, if you didn't die when they tried to kill you, they would let you go. You could go free if you survived whatever they gave you. You survived through it and didn't die, you could go free. So I don't know when they changed that, but yeah. And she done went through it twice. There should be some lawyer standing up for her somewhere, man.
3: Well, it's kind of unfortunate. It's kind of unique, but I don't think she should go free just because they demonstrated incompetence. I don't think them messing up absolves her from her murder that she did 50 years ago or however many years ago. But if there is a legal standard, just like double jeopardy for sentencing, and it applies to execution attempts, then legally, then, you know, that would be fine. But I think that they should sue the state of Tennessee, whether it be her lawyer or her, you know, her behalf or her other people, family, either they're liable for botching it up because that's what they're supposed to do. But I don't think she should just automatically go free unless there's some kind of legal standard. But it doesn't absolve her for what she did. I don't know if she's rehabilitated or not, but it does, you know, I don't know. It doesn't, it's kind of a tricky thing.
4: This is a really interesting situation to me because, first of all, we need to stop trying to play God. And then also, we wait, in the United States, we wait so long to execute a person that they almost forget what they did to be executed. Like, I think we really need to adopt other systems from other countries, you know, and like, she's resilient, apparently. She has built up resistance in the last 30 years being in jail. So kudos to that young lady. But like I said, being seriously... If they did it, they've been convicted, let's do what you gotta do. Eye for an eye.
0: Alright, coming up, what they talking about in the streets, we're gonna find out. That's coming up in about 10 minutes. It's the D.L. Hughley Show.
5: This is a white culture, a white only place.
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7: Ooh, you got something to say.
8: Oh my God, good riddance. What took them so long?
9: I just think these people are crazy. They need to go and be there and be happy, and they don't have to worry about it.
8: Sure thing. Let them build it. I mean, they already got a whole country devoted to white people. It's called Russia.
9: Oh, hell, go to the moon, you know, and start your own world. Nobody but your kind. You have everything, and if you need some, just send us a smoke signal. We'll think about it. Yeah, I think that's what they ought to do.
6: It's the D.L. Hughley Show.
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12: 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Stop and go. We are watching on the inner loop of the Beltway. This is on the top side from York Road towards Lock Raven. The outer loop of the Beltway after 83, the right lane is actually blocked. This is due to an accident in which this is a three-vehicle accident and traffic is backed up from Lock Raven out there. Stop and go situation southbound on 83. This is the Harrisburg Expressway up in Cockeysville from Pedonia Road towards 695 and 23-minute delay. 895 southbound from Boston, O'Donnell Street towards the south end of the Harbor Tunnel is a stop and go situation. Also looks like on the other side of town as you move here on 895 northbound, actually from the BW Parkway towards the Harbor Tunnel, is a little thick here with traffic. Also moving towards the Fort McHenry Tunnel, watch out for slow ups. 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

0: That was Marvin Gaye, Sexual Healing.
1: What else would it be?
0: Right, don't be
2: on the refrigerator.
0: You're an idiot. Our official street reporter, Trey Five, is asking the serious questions you want to know. Or maybe it ain't nothing you never thought of. But anyway, the streets are talking with Trey Five.
3: What's good, y'all? This is Trey Five. Who am I here with?
4: This is the Big Fish, Hollywood Bebe, Live Lit, and Loco.
3: Hell yeah. We're here with Bebe. And Bebe, I got to ask you something. So, for what amount of money, are you going to hop in the cage with a chimp and fight?
4: Got to be about $500,000. I'm going to go low to kick $500,000. I'm going in.
5: That's what I would do for the $500,000.
3: Is there a price tag?

0: Have you seen what chips can do?
1: No, no, ain't enough money in the world. Because if I get this figure to eat my face, then what's that money going to do?
2: For how much money are you hopping in the cage with a chimp and throwing down?
3: I would say at least $5 million, bro. Because I definitely would be retiring off that, like, in general. Like, I'll be done. That's the number I set for retirement. So if I have $5 million, I'm out of here, bro.
2: Is there a price that could be set for you to get in the ring and fight a chimpanzee?
4: To fight a chimpanzee, I would say, like, $3 million. If it's a baby, I can win. But if it's a grown chimpanzee...
2: No, grown chimp.
4: Maybe 10 million.
2: 10 mil?
4: Yeah.
2: See, I was thinking more generational than that. I'm not going to lie to you.
4: Generational.
2: No, they rip off faces. That's a...
4: Oh, see, yeah, I know that.
2: Yeah. Thank you so much for your answer.
4: No problem.
5: Thank you, Trey. The Militant Man Jamal Kings is going to return to expose racism hidden in our everyday life. That is coming up next on the D.L. Hughley Show.
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0: It is the D.L. Hughley Show, your 2026 edition. If you are going to be in Columbus, Ohio, starting tomorrow at the Mershon Auditorium, I will be there, along with Don Lemon for D.L. and D.L. So come check us out the following day. We will be at the Tab Theater in Cincinnati, Ohio. Skip my man Cheatham. Can I ask you something, baby boy?
1: Of course you can.
0: Are you excited about the One Voyage Cruise? Are you excited about it?
1: Oh yeah, I'm excited.
0: You know it's hosted by the Run Over.
1: I'm not
0: Smiley.
1: Going, but I'm
0: it's six. Of yeah. course they don't let the Commodores.
2: The rank and file.
0: Stop it. We have you in Atlanta. I'm sure he's at the Drury Inn broadcasting as we speak.
2: One of the basement rooms.
0: You know, he sounds like he's on the phone, like when you talk to somebody in jail.
1: Yeah.
0: This shooting the episode of Snowfall right now.
2: Will you accept the charges?
3: No.
0: All right, we got Ricky Smug. 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Let me tell you something. Everybody's going to be there.
3: Hey, everybody.
0: The K's from the Bar K's.
2: Yeah, they hot.
3: Yep.
0: That was Rue from Rufus.
3: Yes, indeed. Yeah. And hopefully, I know Rick Ross is supposed to be there.
0: Yeah, no.
3: He in a little situation right now. Let's hope he can make
0: they'll
3: it.
0: They let that leave on a boat. I know that.
2: Yeah, the Sunshine Band going to be there.
0: Yeah, the Sunshine, though.
2: Yeah,
0: no band at all.
2: Yeah.
1: Is Tennille going to be there? I don't know if Captain's going to make it.
3: Oh, no, Captain's busy.
0: Well, he
3: got to
0: get his hat from Judge Judy. That's just
2: anybody should be on a cruise. It should be the captain.
0: Love will keep us together. No. Thank you.
2: No wonder Tennille by
0: come on,
2: himself.
0: Jeff. Hit me a little Muskrat Susie for me. Come on, do it. Come on. You don't know. What
3: I don't know Muskrat Love.
0: Muskrat Susie. Muskrat Sam. I don't know that.
3: I know love. I know that love will keep us together.
0: Yeah. That's when white women only have to move their shoulders.
3: Yeah, that's it.
2: Yeah. I know your throat hurt.

0: the richest. Now, please welcome the militant man, Jamal Kingsley, to expose racism and hatred in our everyday lives.
1: Hello, my brothers and sisters. This is Jamal Kingsley, the militant man, here to expose racism hidden in our everyday lives. Why is it? Official Apple AirPods only come in white. Is it because white is always in your ear trying to tell you something? Think about it, my brother. And why is it a black piece of coal is worth hardly nothing? But if you take that same black coal and put heat and pressure on it, it turns into a white diamond, and then it's valuable. Are you trying to say long as you black, you don't have much value, but soon as you turn white, you are priceless? Think about it, my brother. And why is it on White Cap Mountains you can ski, sled, toboggan, have all kinds of fun, but on the Black Hills of South Dakota, all you can do is look at them? Is it because you can't have fun unless you're white? Think about it, my brother. This is Jamal Kingsley, the militant man. And until next time, stay woke. And think about it, my brother.
0: We're going to have another Special K Short Bus Records banger. That is up in 20 minutes. It is the D.L. Hughley Show.
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0: I am, actually. Yeah. I read Will's, too, though.
1: Like, did she ever like him at all?
0: She did. And if you read his book, then you understood, which is why he wrote the letter to her saying, had I have read your book 30 years ago, I would have hugged you more.
1: Yeah. Or married somebody else. And one thing you will never, ever, ever hear Jada say is, this is a secret.
2: Yeah.

0: That's going to wrap up this hour's Hughley Hustle Home Mix. It's now time for Kyle Hughley, a.k.a. to drop another joint on Short Bus Records.
1: Hey, this is your boy Special K, another Short Bus Records banger, baby, baby. Now listen up, everybody. The U.S. is currently surging with foodborne illnesses. Cyclospora is causing explosive diarrhea, plus salmonella, E. coli, and my dad's favorite, Listeria, are all on the rise in record numbers. You can't hardly eat without rushing to the bathroom. Here's Run Through Me. It's another bang on Short Bus

0: Slack El Sporo. Yeah, she live on. She lived down on Figueroa, right?
1: Yeah.
0: Figueroa. Her sister's diphtheria. She's yeah. Have you seen him?
1: I used to date her.
0: I bet you somebody gonna be named Slack El Sporo before the year's over.
2: Not before the year's over.
0: For 40 years, it's somebody being born at a general hospital right now. Right now.
2: Oh yeah. Without question.
0: What you need to know with the one on Sybil Wilkes is coming up in 10 minutes. It's the D.L. Hughley Show.
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7: 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But the 5-0-3 teams are the Chargers, who we talked about in the full show yesterday, the Dolphins, the Titans under new head coach Robert Saleh, and the more surprising Bucks and Texans. 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Stroud on a prove it year off to a bad start. 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
2: 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Stop and go. We are watching on the inner loop of the Beltway. This is on the top side from York Road towards Lock Raven. The outer loop of the Beltway after 83, the right lane is actually blocked. This is due to an accident in which this is a three-vehicle accident, and traffic is backed up from Lock Raven out there. Stop and go situation southbound on 83. This is the Harrisburg Expressway up in Cockeysville from Pedonia Road towards 695 and 23-minute delays. 895 southbound from Boston, O'Donnell Street towards the south end of the Harbor Tunnel is a stop-and-go situation. Also looks like on the other side of town as you move here on 895 northbound, actually from the BW Parkway towards the Harbor Tunnel. It's a little thick here with traffic. Also moving towards the Fort McHenry Tunnel, watch out for slow-ups. 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
12: It was just a beautiful day. 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
1: Attorney Big Al with the law firm of Richard Klein.
2: Hi, it's Governor Westmore. 5 years ago, one of the first places I visited before announcing my campaign was the local barbershop to talk to some guys about their priorities. 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
2: 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We've got a lot more work to do, but we are making historic progress. 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

0: And I need, coming up next, we got a song for When Your Mom and Daddy Were Still Together. And the Jamal Kingsley, the Militant Man, he's going to be back with One Voice Jeopardy. That's coming up in 15 minutes. Now it's time for What You Need to Know with the one and only Sybil Wilks.
1: It's Sybil Wilks with What We Need to Know. Cornell University agreed to launch an independent investigation into its handling of a 2024 fraternity sexual assault case following new civil lawsuit allegations as the district attorney, Matthew Van Houten, prepares to present the case to a new grand jury. At the Los Angeles Police Department, new demographic data shows Latino officers now make up 60% of the force, while white officers no longer hold a majority following the whistleblower recordings exposing racist recruitment remarks targeting Black candidates. And in Minnesota, the Justice Department announced the arrest of 10 foreign nationals from Brazil, Ghana, and Liberia accused of illegal voting in recent state and federal elections after falsely claiming U.S. citizenship. And the WNBA playoffs are on. The Las Vegas Aces host the Indiana Fever tonight in a winner-take-all Game 3 following a dominant 27-point, 15-assist effort from who else? Caitlin Clark to keep Indiana alive. I'm Sybil Wilks. Be informed. Be empowered.
2: Yes, yes.
0: Thank you, Sybil. Jasmine.
2: I already paid, baby.
0: More
2: already
0: of the D.L. Hughley Show is coming up fully funded and ready to rock.
2: You know what? Stop. Ow!
0: It's the D.L. Hughley. What is that? That one doesn't say that at all.
2: Stop.
0: It's the D.L. Hughley Show.
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0: What did you set this on, hell? You gotta make her say my name one time here.
18: Ladies and gentlemen, put your hands together for D.L. Hughley.
0: It's the D.L. Hughley Show, your 2026 edition. Remember that if you are in Columbus, Ohio, the Ohio State, home of the Ohio State University, I will be there along with Don Lemon for D.L. and D.L. We're at the Mershon Auditorium. Then the following day, we'll be in Cincinnati at where? The Taft Theater. So come check us out and take a notion. Jasmine Guy, boy. She's a beautiful woman. But
2: just leave it at that.
19: Yeah.
0: No, I'm not.
19: Here comes Lady Jill McCallum.
2: She is.
19: Jasmine, turn away.
0: Yes, she is. But she's saying that the internet is hard on her.
2: It is hard on her, but I get it. Okay, the internet, that's the place where people will be hard on you, period. But what we ought to be doing is celebrating the fact that you age. Because the alternative would mean you're not here. No, it would mean you're not here. That's what that means.
0: I said this, and people ridicule me for saying this. I've never seen any woman I've ever seen at all. Every woman I've ever seen has something absolutely beautiful about her.
2: Yeah.
0: And I think, and no, because I'm talking about Jasmine. It's gorgeous. Like a gorgeous soul.
2: I totally believe that. Yeah. And I just think it's unfair that the internet.
0: It is unfair.
2: They're going to do what they do. That's what they do.
0: There's no disputing that.
2: They build you up, let you down. That's how it goes.
0: Did they do that?
2: They did.
0: So who is they?
2: The internet.
0: So the internet.
2: All those people, yes.
0: Okay. So it's not rooted in anything other than the internet being
2: me. Listen, I have always said, just because you know something is true doesn't mean you always have to say it out
0: loud. But if that's your job, you have to.
2: Especially if the idea is to hurt someone's feelings.
0: No, the idea isn't such.
2: Yeah, it is.
0: The idea isn't to hurt someone, but part of the job, if you're a comedian, is to state the obvious.
2: But they're not comedians.
0: Some of them are.
2: No.
0: And they've said some very funny things that were hilarious.
2: You know what?
0: But I think, okay, here's the thing. You can't have it both ways. You can't say,
2: I don't want it both ways. I want it one way.
0: When I say, I have never seen a woman without something beautiful about her, you call me a liar. You say I'm lying.
2: I didn't say you were a liar.
0: You said I'm not being truthful.
2: Yeah.
0: And I am. Well, I have never seen.
2: The equal parts. I've heard you say things about women, and then you'll say, "Man, she been in a fire. She ain't gonna make it."
0: Some people that but
2: what's beautiful about her?
0: Let me see.
2: Jasmine, one tooth that she has.
0: What I'm not gonna let you do is lie on my name.
2: I'm not lying on your name.
0: I'm gonna tell you something right now.
2: I'm not gonna let you do.
0: You are not fair to take advantage of me because you think I'm in a weakened position right now.
2: How are you in a weakened position?
0: Because it's morning time. But I'm tell you something. I hold truth to the fact. No one is nicer than ugly. I mean, no one is nicer than ugly. No one.
2: No one is nicer than me.
0: And I'm not. I have never seen any woman. I hold truth. I've never seen a woman in my entire life that did not have something absolutely just beautiful but radiant about her.
2: Of course.
0: And I say that.
2: Okay.
0: And you always. Well, yeah, tired of you.
2: But the thing
0: you
2: is,
0: say,
2: the thing is, we're talking specifically about Jasmine Guy's looks. When you say, I've never met a woman in the whole world that you've ever met that you didn't find something beautiful about them. We're talking, you could be talking about something that you can't see, whether it's her personality, whether it's the middle of her scalp.
0: No, it's a physical thing. No, so something physically beautiful about her. Something physical.
19: The aura.
0: I could never say, the aura is not
2: can't
0: quite.
2: Can't see the aura to the neck at the naked eye.
0: No, but I'm telling you.
2: I'm going to hold you to that. Okay.
0: Yeah, okay.
2: Let's go on.
0: You know what? You know Jasmine Country. Even her! I'm like, oh, wow. That's crazy.
2: Oh, yeah. I'm going to get you every time.
19: Okay. The hole is deep enough. Let's move on. Move on, y'all.
2: Thank you, Junius.
0: Okay, Junius.
19: She was.
0: All right, coming up, we got a song for when your mom and daddy were still together. We have One Voice Jeopardy with the one and only Military Man. And we have a note from the GED section. We're going to cover today's top stories with what's trending on the D.L. Hughley Show right now. Here's JG, Johnny Gill. It's the D.L. Hughley Show. It's

0: That was Johnny Gill, a Dance, a Kiss. One Voice Jeopardy with the Militant Man, Jamal Kingsley. He's up after a song from When Your Mom and Daddy Were Still Together. Alexander O'Neill got a bite of apple from the side himself.
1: Unshine.

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2: 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Yeah, let me tell you something. Not only do I love you, brother, but I've always been a big fan.
0: 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And we're back.

0: 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Jasmine Sanders, please tell these people what's trending.
1: Oh my gosh, have you guys been following this situation in Tennessee with Krista Pike? I don't know if you guys are familiar with it, but she's the first woman in I don't know how many years that she was sentenced because of a murder in the 90s. And a jury convicted her of that, obviously, even though she carried it out as a teenager. Well, yesterday, I guess she faced the death penalty, got into the chair and everything, and they botched her execution.
2: Two attempts, two shots
1: they gave her, two lethal injections. And of course, this situation is renewing the scrutiny of capital punishment in the United States. But a lot of people online was like, she should have faced the firing squad. Now, I know that's not funny, but I will say I do think it's kind of cruel that if you're going to do something, do it right. I mean, and I don't even know if that's proper to say, but two injections. And so they had to, of course, rush her to the hospital so that she can receive the emergency care, I guess, to save her life. But I don't know, because now you have to ask yourself, did she get her two life sentences? She served one, and now...
0: You know what they should never do?
1: Do you know what I mean?
0: If they're going to give you a lethal injection, they shouldn't use that little alcohol swab. They shouldn't do that.
1: No,
0: you know how they do little alcohol so you don't get infected?
1: Yeah.
0: And if they want to kill her, she's in Tennessee, right?
1: She's in Tennessee.
0: Just take her Medicare away like they're killing everybody else.
1: Wow.
0: It ain't hard to die in the southern region of the United States of America. Yeah. Just you could die of Trump policies.
1: Yeah, that's true. But this is unnecessary agony, and I get it. She's 50 years old now. She committed that murder when she was 18. I'm not saying that, you know, she should be off scot-free, but two lethal injections. First of all, what's in those injections?
0: Well,
1: two of them?
0: Yeah.
1: And she survived.
2: Whatever it is.
0: Probably whatever they're shooting at the Iranians, because it ain't working either.
1: You know what? Oh my God.
0: I think, like, remember that Texas gave a woman a death penalty, called the paper, and she was a born again Christian. When I know Jesus, well, tell him we said hi. You know what? If they want to die, send them to Texas or Virginia. They know how to kill people down there.
1: Yeah, they actually do.
0: They know how to murder. They know how to make it happen down there.
1: So it's pentobarbital. That's the name of the doses that they gave her. That it did not work.
0: Pentobarbital.
1: It's pentobarbital. Probably, but. No, there's no O in there. There's pinto barbital.
2: Well, maybe they gave a pinto B.
1: You can read it right there.
0: I know what it is.
1: Let's sound it out.
0: I know what it is.
1: PentoBarbital.
0: I know what it sounds like.
1: So it's not pinobarbital. It might be pinto barbital, but it's not. What? Okay. I'm sorry. Oh. Anyway, that's what's trending.
3: You're hanging with D.L. Hughley. Turn it up.
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9: So this traffic update, sponsored by Whole Foods Market, this go around outbound 395. This is leaving out of downtown, and traffic moving towards 95 is moving really, really slow. Looking at 95 northbound from the Beltway towards the Fort McHenry Tunnel, we got 17-minute delays. Out in Brooklyn, moving towards the Harbor Tunnel, also 17-minute delays on 895 northbound from the Route 2 Spur. As traffic is also slow here, southbound 895 towards the Harbor Tunnel. This is on the south end from Lombard Street, in which we've got reports of an accident cleared out of the inner loop of the Beltway just before the 83 is out there. So that's some good news, actually. But we got an accident to report to you out on 100 westbound just before Quarterfield Road. Also 29 southbound at Broken Land Parkway in Columbia, an accident. 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
24: Boy, I'm sure glad that's over with. Me too. Yeah, but you know, I learned something today.
25: What have we learned, Charlie Brown?
26: What are you gonna learn today?
24: It's time to talk about what we've learned today.
0: That's going to do it for us, ladies and gentlemen. It's the DL Hughley Show, your 2026 edition. Jasmine Sanders, what did you learn today?
1: Shout out to Macklemore.
0: Macklemore?
1: Yeah, that Free Palestine tour sold out immediately.
27: Was free. Now.
1: Immediately.
0: It's free.
1: Still?
0: It's
1: no,
0: free.
1: The Dublin,
0: free
1: Paris,
27: Palestine
1: and London.
27: Part was free.
1: Yeah, not the show wasn't. You had to pay for that. It's Free Palestine. But all his shows sold out immediately. And he says art will always be a form of resistance.
0: It,
1: carry
0: by definition,
1: on, Macklemore.
0: By definition, carry art on. Is a form of resistance.
1: Young man.
27: Right on.
0: Like Serafina. You know what I mean? It's like all, you know. Remember that play they used to do?
1: Come on and give us something.
0: The black play.
1: Tell us something.
0: Everybody was going to see.
1: What, my
27: arms,
1: arms
27: too short?
1: Too short.
0: No,
1: the
0: one with the African dude. Everybody's going to see it all the time.
1: Lion King?
0: No, stupid.
1: Fela.
0: You could have said that. That's so. Why do you say stuff like that? That's dumb to say.
1: Yes, thank you. Thank you, Junior.
0: Lion King?
1: Thank you, Junior.
0: Jambalita se de moya.
1: Oh, Jambala.
0: Oh, okay. Ain't no knees, Cheatham. What you got?
28: Hey, you know what? Real quick, man. We got some bad news today, man. Industry person who his name is David. David Lawrence, man. We lost him today. He a lot of people in the entertainment industry know him a long time. He was a great dude. Lost him to a heart attack, man. So prayers to his family. So.
27: Here, here.
0: Definitely.
27: Good dude.
1: Still hard to believe.
0: After we like all this old craziness, then he comes through with that, and then we gotta bring it down.
27: Yeah, Jasmine's bit.
0: Yeah,
1: thank you.
27: Again.
1: Jesus.
0: Oh, Skip. Skip and turn into Jasmine, boy.
27: Oh, that old.
0: All right, on the next deal. This is gracious. Is he calling from a suicide hotline phone as we speak?
27: It's over at St. Jude's in the emergency ward.
0: Gracious.
27: Live from Atlanta. It's
0: are you coming from a place where they're performing transplants? It's old 7-pound sedum over
1: oh
0: here.
1: Oh, my God.
0: On the next DL Hughley Show, if you're not going to Happy Hour, no worries.
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0: Let's get the live taping with Sade is coming up. On the next DL Hughley Show, not going to Happy Hour, no worries. We're going to bring the party straight to you with the Hughley House Party. Plus, we're going to give you another hot new song with my day, butt of the week, you. And another episode where people get to tell me exactly what they think of me called.
27: F-U-D-L-U-D.
0: All right, I'm getting F-U-D-L-U-D.
27: Twice.
1: Three times.
27: From the amputation ward.
0: It is the D.L. 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Kyle, my favorite short bus operator. Pull that string. We got to go.
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It's the first of the month. Man, we are in a whole new month. Day one of quarter four of the year 2026. Man, how are you going to make a difference in these last 3 months before we approach the alleged new year? Huh? Yeah, something to think about. But hey, let's vibe out. It's the prequel to the weekend, baby. Welcome inside Love and R&B.

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0: It's Living R&B with KG Smooth. We are just 24 days away before we set sail out of Miami for the One Voyage 2026 Cruise. 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

0: You're listening to Living R&B with KG Smooth. What's trending in R&B? Sending condolences out to Trina Braxton. She is mourning the loss of her husband, Vaughn Scales, who passed away at the age of 58. Her publicist put out a statement today saying, "It's with a heavy heart that we announce the passing of Vaughn Scales, beloved husband of Trina Braxton." He added that the family appreciates the support and are asking for privacy as they navigate through the loss. And there has been no additional details surrounding his death yet. Also trending in R&B, you know, it's been announced that after a three-year hiatus, the Soul Train Awards is coming back. Friday, November 27th, going to be airing on BET and CBS. And the host is none other than Anthony Anderson. He will be the host for the return of the Soul Train Awards. Of course, Anthony Anderson going to be joining us for the barbecue beach party in Bimini on the One Voyage 2026 cruise. So that's exciting. Something to talk about. Make sure you book your cabin on the cruise so you can kick it with Anthony Anderson. And finally, trending in R&B, congratulations. Shout out to Earth, Wind & Fire. Their song, September, has re-entered into the Billboard charts after 47 years. Yes, it is on the R&B streaming songs chart at number 3 for the song September. That's crazy because, you know, the 21st of September was what? Last week or week before last? Yeah, so I can see why. That's pretty dope, though. Congratulations. And that's what's trending with Love and R&B.
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0: 5 months ago, white family went to Africa on safari and they got chewed up by a pack of lions. I was laughing my motherfuckers up. It's not that I'm not compassionate about you Caucasians. It's just that it's stupid to me. Have been in Africa since before it was called Africa. Not one chewed up by a pack of lions. Here come that crazy white man.
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0: This is Living R&B with KG Smooth. Saw this this workbook called Removing Roadblocks to Joy. Check this out. You cannot build a deep connection with someone who is disconnected from themselves. Falling in love will not fix your life. Healing your emotional history will. Throw away the idea of having a connection with someone is enough. Even if you two click, you cannot build with someone who is not ready to do their part. If they show signs of being emotionally unprepared and lack self-awareness, then harmony and authentic interactions will be scarce. Love is not chaos, feeling nervous often, insecurity, and the excitement of the chase. Love is clarity, feeling seen, safety, calm attention, and knowing that you are committed to each other. I hope that helps someone tonight. Stay with me next hour. The vibes continue inside Love and R&B.
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